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Yo ho, yo ho, a pirate's life for me. We kindle and char and flame ignite, drink up the Agito Ho. We burn up the city,

Ladies and gentlemen, flight number ZX515 to Venus is now ready for boarding. Please proceed to the terminal where your spaceship is awaiting takeoff clearance. According to the latest weather report, it's cloudy in Venus, temperature around 450 degrees centigrade. Please fasten your seatbelts and refrain from smoking. Due to the possibility of meteorite showers, we request you keep your hands inside the rocket during the flight. Thank you.

some action and you know just what to do, so ride on. Hidden from the city, cause it gives me looks so pretty, ride on.